0: cooking it up. Loving, I'm living, so we turn it up. Yeah, we turn it up.
1: I'm talking about me.
2: Oh, yeah.
1: Katie hasn't been married.
2: No, you're going to be.
1: Me.
2: Yeah, you're going to be great. Sorry.
1: First and only is the best.
2: Yeah.
1: First marriage out. Second is the best. For you. For you.
2: Either way, it's fine. We've met our soulmates. We're not going to lie to them. Everything's great.
1: Moral of the story.
2: Right.
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96 Golden. You know it. From Huntress, Nuna, Audrey. That's right. I'm Kane Jones, if you're just joining. And right now, I got Bella Kay with I Love It, I Love It, I Love It. And Hot 96.

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0: Hot 96 is proud to be a part of the WC Handy Blues and Barbecue Festival, June 17th through 20th in Henderson. 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

Hot 96, Vegas from Doja Cat. I'm out of here, tri-state, but don't worry, Sunday night slow jams are up next with R-Dub. He's going to slow it down and throw it back with oral expressions, the apology line, goodnight kisses, and more. Listen, tonight, 8 to midnight. Stick around for that. I'm out of here. Have a great week. Going to leave you with Bruno Mars, baby. Let's risk it all, tri-state. Have a great week.

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1: Oh, this is an actual live person. How are Deb? Okay.
2: Actual live person, not a robot, not AI, not a recording.
1: Awesome. Okay. I wanted to do Sunday night slow jam, oral expression, if we can.
2: Wait a minute. How do I know you're not a robot?
1: Well, my name's Christina. I'm from Stockton, California. And yeah, I guess that's how you'll know.
2: This could be a really smart robot, though. You know, AI, you can't really tell.
1: That's true, too. What can I do to prove it?
2: It's the vibe. I feel the vibe. I think we're good. Christina is your name, and you're in Stockton, California. Is that right?
1: Yes, I am.
2: All
1: yes.
2: Right. Who's this going out to?
1: Listening on K-Win.
2: Oh, thank you.
1: This is going out to Alex Arista. He's over in Avenal, California. And I just wanted to tell him that thinking of him as usual, and I'm looking forward to all our plans to come. And good night, and I love him, and he will be in my prayers.

0: 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Let's remember some special times and maybe make some new memories, too. Welcome into the Sunday Night Slow Jams, and you are right on time. 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
1: This is Audra. I'm calling from Lafayette, Indiana, and this message is for my husband, Corey. I love you, baby, and I cannot wait till you come home.
2: Hey, my name is Devin Phelps from Dayton, Ohio, to my big sister, Sergeant Hillsman, who is in Washington, D.C., battling breast cancer. 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
3: This is Debbie from Vancouver, Washington, sending my love to Lamon Hayes. 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

0: 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This Ray Jane. 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
1: Hi, this is Taylor. I just wanted to call and tell my fiance Braden that I hope that he loves me.
2: Taylor, I have a question.
1: Okay.
2: Your fiance's Braden. This is the man you're going to marry.
1: Yes.
2: And you're not sure if he loves you or not?
1: No. I know he loves me. I just wanted to say that to be funny.
2: Okay, cool, because I was concerned. Okay, I love that. Taylor, where are you calling from?
1: I'm calling from Tulsa, Oklahoma.
2: I love that you're listening tonight. I love that you and Braden are listening tonight. Thank you so much for both listening to the show, and I want to congratulate the both of you.
1: Thank you so much. We're actually driving right now, so...
2: I love it. I wish you an amazing life together, filled with slow jams every night, too, okay?
1: Thank you so much. We do love slow jams.
2: Taylor and Braden in Tulsa, Oklahoma, thank you for checking in tonight.
1: Thank you. 92.1 to be slow jams.
2: I love it. May God bless the both of you. Thanks for checking in.
1: You too.

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Call 1-877-209-0631 for your slow jamming requests and oral expressions. Yeah.

0: Well, for me to say it's good to see you tonight is definitely an understatement. I'm so happy to have you with us tonight. This show, Sunday Night Slow Jams, has become a full-on tradition, a weekend ritual. If you've been with us for years or even decades or even since the 90s when we started the show, I won't say that too loud, give my age away. Thanks for coming back every Sunday for Sunday Night Slow Jams. If you're new to the show, if this is your first time listening, well, I think you're going to like what you're going to hear tonight. We're just getting started. R-Dub wrapping up hour number one with tonight's special dedications. We call them oral expressions.
1: My name is Vania. I'm from Charlotte, North Carolina. And my man, Dayon Noble, located in Pollock, Louisiana. Baby, you mean the world to me. I love you so much, and I'm so happy that you're coming home.
2: Hello, this is Anthony Coco calling out of Las Cruces, New Mexico. I'd like to leave an oral expression to my beautiful fiance, Crystal Elias, and to my beautiful daughter, Leia Coca. I love you guys so much. I'm glad that I can continue this journey with you for the rest of my life. I love you both so much.
3: Hi, this is Kalia from Omaha, Nebraska. I want to give an oral expression to my man. Baby, I love you and I miss you so much. I can't wait for you to come home, be a father to your kids. We love you and we miss you.
4: My name is Brittany McClellan. I am in Jacksonville, Florida. This goes out to my husband, Joshua. I love you a lot, to infinity and beyond.
0: 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I promise you, 877-209-0631. 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

0: say I'm sorry?
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1: I really need to hear back from you. 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
0: On the apology line, 1-877-209-0631.
3: Hi, if I want to give out an apology shout out, can I do that with you, or how
4: you
3: do we
4: sure
3: go about
4: can.
3: It?
4: Absolutely. You don't sound like someone very sorry.
3: Oh, it says I'm really nervous because I'm talking to you. I called and hung up, and then I called again.
4: Oh, I'm just messing with you. Of course, we'll take care of you. We'll take good care of you. What's your name?
3: My name's V.
4: And V, where are you calling from tonight?
3: I'm calling from Bowman Park, California.
4: Beautiful. And you're saying sorry to who?
3: I want to say sorry to Puppet from Chicago.
4: Okay, and what do you want to tell him?
3: I want to tell him that I'm sorry for the disrespect, but that he means everything to me and that I love him very, very much.
4: Can I speak for the fellas for a second?
3: I'm sorry?
4: Can I speak for all the fellas for a second?
3: Yeah.
4: That respect is so important. It's right up there with love. It's as important, maybe even a little bit more important than love, and is the respect. So, yeah, I'm glad you made that apology. That's a good first step.
3: Thank you.
4: You're so welcome. V, I hope things work out for you. Thanks for listening in Baldwin Park on 93.5 K-Day. I appreciate you.
3: You're welcome. Bye.
4: Good night.

I tip. As parts of your body I'd slowly kiss, and others I'd gently bite. But first, you must allow me, Lonzo,

0: Well, if you like what you're hearing tonight, please share the show with your circle. Don't hog it for yourself. Don't be stingy. Put it out there. I think the best way to do it is jump on social media and just let your friends know you're listening to Sunday Night Slow Jams right now. If you want to tag us in your Insta story, just tag Slow Jams, S-L-O-W-J-A-M-S, while we take care of these oral expressions.
1: Hi, my name is Princess, calling from Portland, Oregon. I'd like to give an oral expression out to the love of my forever, Harmonious Rabugu. Baby, I love you, and there's nowhere else I would rather be than to be here right here with you. I love you and I miss you so much.
2: This is Jesus Elgizing out here from Yuma, Arizona, to my wife Karina, Ranina Baby Ramirez, and to all my children, Theo, Ariana, and Kiana. I want to say Daddy loves you guys. Thank you. Have a good night.
3: Hi, this is Madison. I'm from Sepulpa, Oklahoma, and I'm just sending an oral expression out to Levi Dalton. I miss you, baby. You're my favorite person, and I love you so much, and I can't wait for you to come home.
4: This is Vicki Newman from Santa Rosa, California. I'm sending my oral expression out to Tremere. I'm so very grateful you're a part of my life. I appreciate you, and I will cherish you every day.
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1: Hi, can I leave a message?
2: You may leave an oral expression.
1: For a loved one.
2: What's your name?
1: Brianna.
2: Hi, Brianna. Where are you calling from?
1: I'm calling from West Virginia.
2: Okay. And who would you like to express yourself to?
1: I'm expressing myself to my son. Today's his 9th birthday.
2: You say his 9th birthday?
1: Yeah.
2: Amazing. He should be in bed, though. It's getting late.
1: He is not. We are traveling.
2: Oh, cool. Where are you going to?
1: We are going to the beach.
2: To the beach? This late? Okay.
1: Yeah.
2: Or is that, sounds like an adventure.
1: It is. We're almost there, though.
2: Are you guys blasting slow jams in the car tonight?
1: We are. Yeah, yes. That's why we just heard it.
2: I appreciate that so much. All right. So he's 9. What's his name, by the way?
1: Kyrie.
2: All right. What do you want to tell Kyrie tonight? What's your message?
1: My message to Kyrie is I love you very, very much, son. I hope that you have a very good birthday. And mommy loves you so much.
2: It's beautiful. Have a safe trip tonight. Be safe out there, okay?
1: Thank you. We're almost

0: 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Marcus and Mason in Midland, Texas. They hear us five nights a week on B93. Marcus says, I love you, and I appreciate everything you do for me and our family. And from Lindy to Jose in Tulsa, Oklahoma, I'm sorry, and I miss you in my life. 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Online expressions tonight from Elizabeth in Montana, for Chevy in Corcoran, California. I love you and you are my world. Here's more long-distance love from Samantha in South Bend, Indiana. Pablo's in Pekin, Illinois. I love you and I miss you and I'll always be there for you. From Delhi to Xavier in New Iberia, Louisiana. Make that Desi. I called her Delhi. Oh, she's a snack. She could be a snack. Desi to Xavier, New Iberia, Louisiana. I love you and I miss you and I can't wait to see you. Kelly's in Jackson, Mississippi, for Orlando and Salem, Oregon. She's thinking about you. From Lyric to Caden in Lincoln, Nebraska. Mosley is in Albuquerque, New Mexico tonight, for Christy in Austin, Texas. Daniel and Diana slow jamming five nights a week with us in Corpus Christi, Texas tonight on Hot Z95. From Lefty to Susanna in San Diego, California. And Daniel in Roseburg, Oregon, for Sam in Colorado Springs. R-Dub back in a minute. Another full hour of tonight's Sunday night slow jams.
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3: Hi, this is Christopher, not all the way from Las Vegas, Nevada. This message, apology, is for Sonny Guerrero, who's out there in Virginia. I just want to tell you I'm so sorry. I hope you can understand how much this means to me and how much you mean to me as well. Please forgive me.
4: My name is Ashley. I'm from Omaha, Nebraska. I'd like to apologize to Kansas. Baby, I'm sorry, and I love you. And I miss you so much.
5: Hi, my name is Michael Palacios. I'm calling out of Sacramento, California. And I want to say an apology to my girlfriend, Rebecca, for what we're going through. We broke up, but I'm hoping to God that we can get together and get it right so that we could be happy. I'm sorry, baby. I love you.
6: Hi, this is Nikia Emma. I'm from Colorado Springs, Colorado. I'm sending sorry to Johnny, my husband. I'm sorry that I haven't been how I need it to be, but you know I love you and you're always there for me. We do a lot, so the kids appreciate you. I appreciate you.

Hey, hey, what it do? It's your nephew, Baby Bash, on the Ultimate Slow Jam Show, the Sunday Night Slow Jams, with my boy R-Dub. Already, baby. Sure.

0: 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So when you call in tonight, a couple of pieces of info before you pour your heart out. I need your name, then I need your location. Tell us where you're listening from, your city and state and country. Tell us who it's going out to, who your special message is to, and then the point of no return. Drop that oral expression.
1: This is Zaria calling from Sacramento, California. Kalia, I love you. I love you 3 months and many more to come. I love you, boo.
2: Albert Felix from Tucson, Arizona. I'm sending this oral expression to my wife, Melissa. I love you, baby, with all my heart. You're my soulmate. Love you forever.
3: Hey, R-Dub. This is Ashley calling from Anchorage, Alaska. I want to give an oral expression out to myself because I've been through the most. The ups and the downs, the left and the right, to the hell and back. And you know what? I have stayed with my head up high. Thank you.
0: You are so welcome. Keep your head up high. And I think in the 32 years I've been doing the show, I don't think anyone's ever made an oral expression to themselves. So that's a new one. There's always a first. And I'm so here for it. Back in a minute with your online expressions. 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

What's up, y'all? This is Alicia, and Sunday nights are all about the slow jams. 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
1: Hey.
2: Hi, R-Dub. How are you doing?
1: Good. How are you doing tonight?
2: I am doing good. I was listening to you on the radio on the way home. I did not expect you to answer.
1: Thank you for listening. I did not expect you to call. So, you know what? We're on the same wavelength here tonight.
2: Yes. Well, I was calling to see if I'd be able to send an oral expression.
1: Absolutely. What's your name?
2: My name's Adriana.
1: Okay. Adriana, where are you calling from?
2: San Angelo, Texas.
1: San Angelo, Texas. And who's on your mind tonight, Adriana?
2: I wanted to send an oral expression to Jamal in San Angelo.
1: Okay, what's your message to Jamal?
2: I just wanted to let him know that I love him so much. I'm very grateful for him, and I look forward to the next years that come with him.
1: I love that for you guys so very much. Adriana, thanks so much for listening tonight. Thank you and Jamal for tuning in tonight. I really appreciate it. All our friends in San Angelo, Texas, I appreciate you a lot.
2: Yeah, 15 years and running.
1: I love that so very much. You don't even know. So I hope to hear from you both again real soon.
2: All right, thank you. Have a good night.
1: All right, safe travel home.

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It's the Sunday Night Slow Jams. My favorite part of the show, even more than the music, is hearing from you. 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I love you beyond the universe. Allison and Beto in Tucson, Arizona. I love you and I miss you and I can't wait to get married. And from Jessica to LaTerrence in Beaumont, Texas. I'll always be there for you through the good times and the tough times. I love you and I miss you so much. These are online expressions from slowjams.com. Eileen's in Phoenix, Arizona. From Marlon in San Diego, California. I love you more than words can explain. Freddie in Antelope, California. For Eden in Dallas, Texas. You're still my number one. David and Erica checking in Colorado Springs, Colorado. He's missing you. From Dieter to Michael in Oakdale, Louisiana. Rivia and Jerry hear us 5 nights a week in Lubbock, Texas on 104.9 The Beat. Stacy in Albuquerque, New Mexico. From Mike in Santa Fe. Valencia in Fort Pierce, Florida. For Thomas in Bridgeport, Connecticut. And we'll say hello and good night to Rye and Alabanza in Honolulu, Hawaii, and Tejan and Kelsey in Austin, Texas. 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I'll be looking for you.

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0: say I'm sorry.
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3: My name is Eloise, and I'm from Salinas, California, and I just wanted to send an apology to my brothers, LJ and Matt. 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
4: My name is Dwight Burgess. I'm from Anchorage, Alaska. I'd like to apologize to my girlfriend, Marissa.
5: This is Angelina from Midland, Texas, sending out an I'm sorry expression to my husband, Manuel Alvarez. Baby, I'm sorry. I should have just listened to you when you told me what to do. I love you and thank you for everything and having patience with me.
6: I'm Warren. I'm calling from Portland, Oregon. I'm sending an apology out to Melody from Amboy, Washington tonight. I'm really sorry for what I did. I feel awful when I really messed this up. But I know I can make it up to you and that we can be happy again.

0: fourth and final hour of tonight's Sunday Night Slow Jams. And the real ones listen for the entire show. So I'm talking to you. I'm including you. Let me know you're still listening tonight. Check in with us on Facebook, facebook.com/slowjams, or our IG, our Instagram is slowjams too, S-L-O-W-J-A-M-S. I'll be looking for you while we drop these oral expressions.
1: Hello, my name is Annette Perez from Pomona, California. I would like to send an oral expression to my husband, Clayton Perez, out in Honolulu, Hawaii. And I would like to tell him that I love him and miss him.
2: My name is Michael Itachi. I'm from Tulsa, Oklahoma. I'm just going out to Deborah O'Riordan. I love you, babe. And I miss you. Always and forever.
3: This is Dakota Kaminki from Farmington, New Mexico. I'd like to give an oral expression to Ozzy. You're so kind, and I love you so much.
4: And this is Rosaline from Yakima, Washington. My oral expression is for Nicholas Allen in Yakima, Washington. I love you, and I'm sorry for the hard times that we've been having lately, and I hope things get better.
0: We finish out the show with some public displays of affection with your goodnight kisses. So, if you're ready to kiss him through the phone, call 877-209-0631. We want some good ones on the radio tonight to close out the show. The rest of tonight's Sunday Night Slow Jam starts next.
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1: Hey, yo. Did I get you on the line?
2: You got me on the line.
1: Right on. What's up, man?
2: George, what are you doing tonight?
1: I'm on my way home, about to get home to my old lady.
2: Okay. And where are you calling from? What city and state are you in?
1: I'm in Tucson, Arizona.
2: All right, man. What's your old lady's name?
1: Felicia.
2: We have to remind everyone, that's actually a term of endearment.
1: Is it?
2: Of course. It better be, yeah. That's a term
1: yeah,
2: of endearment.
1: Yeah, it's a good thing, right?
2: Yeah, it's a good thing.
1: Right on.
2: What do you want to tell her?
1: I just want to tell her I love her and I appreciate, you know, her work with me through everything I've been going through lately. And you know, I recognize everything she's doing. I love her.
3: Bless it.

0: My name is Paula. I'm from Sacramento, California, and I'm sending a goodnight kiss to Shimazir, Montana, in Nigeria. Much love to you, baby. Good night.
1: Hi, this is Quay calling all the way from Portland, Oregon. I just want to say goodnight, calling from AJ all the way to New York. Baby, I love you. Mwah.
2: This is Kyla Earth from Omaha, Nebraska. I want to give my husband, Jonathan Earth, a kiss goodnight. I love you, babe.
3: Hey, my name is Stephanie, calling out of Mitchell, South Dakota. Just want to send some love to my Tyson in Florence, Colorado. I love you, baby, and have a good night and dream sweet.
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3: Let's see what's been going on lately in our neighborhood. And there's a watch on Facebook, always keeping up to date information on what's going on out there. We appreciate the work that they do.
4: In the streets.
3: Absolutely, because anytime I hear a siren, and I'm nosy.
4: And I want
3: to
4: know.
3: I need to know. If I'm not turning into a scanner, I go on to the Evansville Watch.
4: And
3: see what's going on.
4: Get the deets.
3: Gotta get the deets. So Mackenzie here, she's going to figure out if these are true stories from Evansville Watch or if they've been completely made up.
4: Yup.
3: And let's get to our first scenario.
4: Okay.
3: We've got a caller that says they heard commotion outside and saw someone on their neighbor's roof, and they look suspicious.
4: Oh, commotion on the roof.
3: Commotion
4: that
3: up there.
4: That is sketchy. Why would somebody be up there? That's weird. I'm going to go fake story.
3: It is a fake story.
4: Oh, good.
3: It is a fake story.
4: Because that would be weird.
3: That would be weird.
4: Not get off my lawn. Get off my roof.
3: Get off my roof, person. I don't know.
4: That's
3: you.
4: That's dangerous, though.
3: Yeah. You know, well, people like to get up on tall things sometimes.
4: Okay.
3: I don't know.
4: Do your thing.
3: All right. Our second story. We got a male walking who had previously had his shirt off is using it to sweep the street.
4: Not your good shirt.
3: The only shirt.
4: The street is dirty.
3: Not anymore.
4: Yeah, I guess you're right. I
3: appreciate that.
4: Wow. Okay.
3: Can we get this guy a medal for
4: He's keeping Evansville beautiful, you know?
3: Absolutely. When a guy says he will take the shirt off his back, it just depends on what he does with it.
4: Streets. Okay. I think this is like far-fetched enough to be true for Evansville. So I'm going to say true story.
3: True story.
4: Thank you, sir. You are doing the Lord's work.
3: I'm going to ask the mayor to dedicate a day for that person. Taking their shirt off and cleaning the streets.
4: The street sweeper.
3: What a hard worker.
4: Honestly.
3: Why would you call that in?
4: Wow.
3: Like, leave him alone.
4: Yeah.
3: Let him clean the streets.
4: Yeah. Tell him thank
3: you. Someone's cleaning the streets.
4: Tell him thank you as you drive by.
3: Appreciate it.
4: Thank you for your work, sir.
3: You know, the only thing missing is like a little elbow grease. You just spit on the street and clean it with your shirt.
4: Shine it up.
3: You know, look over here and not the potholes. Thank you, sir.
4: Thank you, sir.
3: Appreciate that. You know what? Let's dedicate a day to him in the studio.
4: Yep. Shirt guy.
3: It's shirt off his back, cleaning the streets guy day. That's what we'll do.
4: Oh my.
3: Great job, though. 2 for 2 again.
4: Oh. Yeah.
3: Katie hasn't been married.
4: No, you're going to be. Yeah, you're going to be great. Sorry.
3: First and only is the best.
4: Yeah.
3: First marriage out, second is the best. For you. For you.
4: Either way, it's fine. We've met our soulmates. We're not going to lie to them. Everything's great.
3: Moral of the story.
4: Right.
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1: It's our first show back since the beginning of the new year. 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
2: Good morning.
1: Happy New Year. It's 2026.
2: Crazy.
1: That's, feels weird to say, but here we are. And I know there's a lot of people out there that probably partied a little too hard on New Year's Day.
2: I'm sure.
1: New Year's Eve.
2: And that's okay.
1: It's a tradition.
2: That's what it's for.
1: Some people don't party at all, and that's okay too. But
2: right.
1: For us that do like to party and sometimes go a little too hard. Like, we're trying to find cures for why we feel so bad.
2: Ooh, yes.
1: But thankfully, I didn't go too crazy for New Year's Eve.
2: Love that.
1: I'm thinking more of my birthday weekend.
2: Oh, yes.
1: Yes.
2: You had a good time, didn't you?
1: I did. I ended up going up to Indianapolis for my birthday and spent some time with some old friends from college. We ended up going to see Indianapolis Colts game, and I'll tell you what, McKenzie, I'm getting old, washed, because my body cannot keep up with my party antics anymore.
2: So were you down for the count, like, several days after?
1: No.
2: Was it that kind? Oh, okay.
1: No.
2: Okay.
1: I knew I had to pace myself, but also, like,
2: it was your birthday weekend!
1: Yes, and this is what you should not do. You should not mix. You should not mix darks and lights.
2: PSA.
1: Please don't.
2: Don't do it.
1: But if you do, and you know what's about to happen after you do all that,
2: right,
1: you'll probably get a hangover. Now,
2: it does happen.
1: I have found the cure for my body when it comes to fixing a hangover.
2: Let's hear it.
1: And unfortunately, we don't have these around the tri-state anymore, and that's upsetting.
2: Yeah.
1: But anytime I go up to Indianapolis and I have a little too much to drink, the one thing that will cure my body of all the toxins is put more toxins in. And that is a Fresco Melt from Steak and Shake.
2: There you go. Our expert medical opinion from Clay is eat grease.
1: Eat it. And, the grease has to be from Steak and Shake.
2: Oh, my gosh. That's fabulous.
1: And I don't know why it helps me every single time, but every time that we've gone up there, my wife Katie and I, we're like, what do we do? Like, we feel terrible.
2: Right.
1: We get a Fresco Melt from Steak and Shake, and it is the cure.
2: And all is right with the world.
1: All is right. My body is just fine after eating that. And then we're back to normal. I don't know what is in that thing that helps, but it just takes away all the bad stuff.
2: And that's great.
1: It makes you feel all kinds of good inside.
2: I love it.
1: But I don't know about you, but that's what works with me. What about you?
2: Oh, yeah.
1: Greasy, you're feeling down and out for the
2: greasy
1: count?
2: Food.
1: That'll
2: like,
1: work.
2: Absolutely. Drinking a lot of water, a little ibuprofen.
1: But is there, like, anything specific? Because I have to go with the Steak and Shake.
2: No, I got to eat. I got to get some food in my belly and probably a nap because I bet I'm grouchy.
1: Yeah, nap does help. Yeah. I'm not a napper, but, you know, if I'm
2: when
1: feeling
2: you're down
1: like
2: for
1: I'm
2: the
1: feeling,
2: count,
1: sometimes you got to listen to your body. Yikes. Well, what about you? If you ended up getting down for the count after New Year's Eve, New Year's Day, how did you fix yourself? Was it just good old-fashioned water and some rest, or do you have a certain cure that works for you every time? Give us a call, 812-491-9468. 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
2: Got a message from Mark on our Facebook, and Mark has a little dilemma, so we're going to try to fix that for him.
3: Yeah, let's hear it, Mark. What's up?
2: So Mark says, on April 1st, I was thrilled to open up my new pool. It's heated, and so I was ready to roll.
3: Okay.
2: And it seems my neighbor has an issue with me swimming naked on my own property. Even though I built a privacy fence so no one could bask in the glory of my nakedness back there.
3: Mm-hmm.
2: Mark, you might be trolling, but, you know, we're just going to keep going with this.
3: Mm-hmm.
2: So he has the privacy fence. He's got this brand new heated pool. And apparently he's had three different visits from the local police. And so he says, my neighbor has a one-story home, so the only way anyone in their family could see us is if they made substantial efforts to check me out. At what point am I within my rights to file a formal harassment complaint against my neighbor? I ask because in each visit, the police confirmed that I was doing absolutely nothing wrong and there was no questionable sight lines to neighboring homes. So how do we help Mark here? Because he's got the privacy fence and an in-ground pool that's heated. So you're even farther down into the ground.
3: Fair.
2: No one can see him unless they like get on a ladder or they're on the roof of a house.
3: Wow.
2: And this man wants to be naked in his own home.
3: There's just a lot happening on both sides of the fence. Like, Mark, yes, it's your prerogative, I guess, as a grown person. If you're swimming around nudie, then
2: listen,
3: I guess that's cool.
2: I gotta be on Mark's side here because, you know, skinny dipping is the best.
3: Okay.
2: It's the absolute best.
3: Yeah, I remember that when I was a teenager, currently...
2: You're not... Ugh, you gotta live a little. Come on.
3: Okay, glad.
2: You're not constricted to any, like, clothing whatsoever. You're just free.
3: Oh, this is interesting.
2: You are swimming like you came out of the womb.
3: I mean,
2: you're ready to roll.
3: The logic is there of, like, the neighbors... The only way they would have a problem with it is if they were seeing it. And the only way they could see it is if they went above and beyond, literally above.
2: Yeah.
3: To view it.
2: Right. I think they hear splashing and they're like, oh, he's got to be naked. Let's peek.
3: Oh,
2: probably peeks through the fence and they're like, oh, he's naked. I got to call the cops.
3: Yeah.
2: No. Jerk.
3: This is just unfortunate. Because obviously it could be easily resolved by him just putting something on. Like, even if you don't want to wear swim trunks, speedo it up, Marky.
2: It's his yard.
3: Let me just say I'm glad he's not my neighbor. And if he invited me to swim in that pool, I would not. Considering he's there in all his glory. But...
2: It's chlorine. I mean, it's the same thing like wearing clothes.
3: Oh,
2: you're still in the water.
3: This just gives me the...
2: You really haven't. You really haven't skinny dipped since
3: you were
2: a teenager.
3: Oh, of course I have. Well, no. No, I was totally a teenager, yeah.
2: Oh, my God. You got to live a little. Come on.
3: I'm just glad he's not my neighbor, but yeah.
2: I wish he was my neighbor.
3: Oh, okay.
2: Because he would invite me over
3: to the
2: pool.
3: You guys
2: would bond
3: over
2: this. I would jump in.
3: Oh,
2: I'm not swimming naked with him.
3: Oh, okay.
2: I'm clothed if I'm going to Mark's place. Let's just be perfectly clear. But he sounds like a cool neighbor.
3: Okay.
2: Just leave him the man alone. He wants to enjoy his heated pool. All right, give us a call. 812-491-9468. You can text in 82474. Do you have any advice for Mark? Or do you have any opinions about Mark just having no clothes in his own household property? Like, what should he do? It's Hot 96.
4: Clay and McKenzie in the morning.
3: I'm like, wait, what math are you
2: doing? I'm talking about me.
3: Oh, yeah.
2: Katie hasn't been married.
3: No, you're going to be.
2: Me.
3: Yeah, you're going to be great. Sorry.
2: First and only is the best.
3: Yeah.
2: First marriage out, second is the best. For you.
3: I'm so
2: for you.
3: Either way, it's fine. We've met our soulmates. We're not going to.

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0: God, how uplifting and inspiring you've been for me for all this time. 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
1: Hot 96, what's your opinion on this dilemma?
2: I've got a question, though. What high school reunion is it?
1: They didn't say.
2: See, that's the thing, because if it's, you know, typical, maybe a five-year, they normally don't do them. Maybe he's got some high school stuff that happened as far as his behavior, that people are going to come up to him and go, hey, you know, and he doesn't want her to see that.
1: I mean, that could be a reason.
2: So, he may have some stuff that happened in high school. Maybe he was like a huge stoner, or maybe he was a nerd, or, whatever. Maybe he was just the crazy party guy that he's not anymore, but that stuff is going to come up. They've only been together a year.
1: Yeah.
2: So maybe he just doesn't want her to see. But, of course, you know, there could be some old flame that he thinks he's going to reignite. So
1: that's true. Who knows? Yeah. I don't know if that's true or not, but I feel like if it were, then maybe sit down and explain to her, like, all right, if you're going to go, you have to understand something. I was a different person in high school, and there might be some people that come up to me that I don't really talk to anymore that will say that I've done things, and I don't do that. I don't know. I would feel like I'd need to have the conversation with her just to give her a heads up.
2: I think that would, if he's a decent guy and if he really cares for her, you know, normally if you've been with somebody for a year, there's something there.
1: Yeah.
2: He should sit and have a conversation with her rather than just go, nope, just me, sorry.
1: Yeah, it's just causing problems now. But what's your name?
2: Well, and I'm Sandy.
1: Sandy. All right, go ahead and say what you're going to say.
2: No, I was just going to say, it does sound really, sus, really does.
1: a little bit. So. Just a little bit. Well, Sandy, thank you so much for calling in this morning. We appreciate it.
2: Thank you. We'll talk to you later.
1: Have a great day. Bye-bye.
2: You too. Bye.
3: Nothing but a G-bang.
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1: So ice.
0: You said she's scared of me? I mean, I don't see what she sees, but maybe it's 'cause I'm wearing your cologne.
1: Let's go.

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1: With it being a new year, you possibly have some goals for the year. It's Clay and McKenzie here on the Hot 96 Morning Show. Good morning to you.
2: Good morning.
1: Happy New Year as well.
2: Yes.
1: 2026, we got a whole year in front of us, McKenzie. So what do you have planned to get done in 2026?
2: Oh, boy. Well,
1: started off strong.
2: Yeah, it's going to be a crazy year because we opened Studio Hype. So I will be running that and teaching all of the classes and doing all of the things, which is super exciting. So a lot of goals in that regard. Of course, a lot of goals here at Hot 96. Just growth and success and those types of things. I won't be getting married this year. I ain't got time for that.
1: They've broken up.
2: No.
1: I'm just kidding. No, they will be getting married.
2: Probably
1: still.
2: The following year. So nothing like, you know, I guess I'll be like planning a wedding this year, but not actually getting married. But I don't know. This year is different. I don't have these like...
1: You've got some planning for your wedding.
2: I want
1: to
2: do this. I want to do this. Yeah, for sure. But
1: Lots of planning.
2: Yeah, a lot of things at once. So yeah. I'm just going to pace myself.
1: There you go. That's the spirit. I'd say my goals for this year are mainly towards my house.
2: Love that.
1: Because I've got a lot of things that still need to be fixed up in there. It's a starter home, so of course you're going to have things to fix up on.
2: That's normal.
1: Personally, I want to try to do at least 2 5Ks.
2: Okay.
1: Because I want to try and be a little healthier this year. And, you know, everyone's like, well, I want to lose weight. Weight is not really my concern right now.
2: Right.
1: I just kind of want to get a little healthier overall.
2: Yeah.
1: So maybe a couple 5Ks to do. I want to get back into swimming again.
2: I think that's great.
1: Swimming is fun, and I have no problem doing it. It's just what I miss about swimming in high school is having others around you that swim.
2: Got it.
1: And when you are by yourself in a pool,
2: like
1: you can get a little boring.
2: For sure.
1: It gets really boring.
2: So for sure. Yeah.
1: I'm going to try to force myself to do some swim workouts.
2: Yeah.
1: And just try to be overall healthier and, you know, we'll see what happens. We'll see if I can even keep up with that. Ask me in February if I've kept up.
2: And that's okay. That's okay.
1: It's fine if I quit. It's okay. But what are your goals? I'd like to hear them personally or just overall, you know.
2: Yeah.
1: Maybe it's a project that you have in mind or maybe it is your health.
2: Work, family.
1: All the
2: travel
1: stuff.
2: Yeah,
1: travel for sure. You know, speaking of traveling, wouldn't mind going out west somewhere for a vacation.
2: Ooh,
1: I think I might make
2: I
1: that
2: like
1: happen.
2: That idea.
1: There you go, there's a goal, going west and then coming back. All right, what about you? Call us 812-491-9468. You can also text in at 82474. What are your goals for 2026? It's Hot 96.
2: Yeah.
1: Katie hasn't been married.
2: No, you're going to be.
1: Me.
2: Yeah, you're going to be great. Sorry.
1: First and only is the best.
2: Yeah.
1: First marriage out, second is the best. For you. For you.
2: Either way, it's fine. We've met our soulmates. We're not going to lie to them. Everything's great.
1: Moral of the story.
2: Right.
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1: Hot 96, what are your thoughts on this dilemma?
2: All right, I'm a police officer in Kentucky, so give that context first. But sure. It sounds like the neighbor is harassing the police contact. If it's been more than three times that they've called police on him, he probably has a good claim, and he needs to go file a claim through the county attorney's office for harassment.
1: Okay.
2: Nothing on his property that he's doing is wrong, so sounds like the neighbors are kind of using the police to harass him, and I think he's got a good claim for it.
1: Right, and I don't know if the police understand, like, the same address that they keep going back to, but if they know that it's the neighbor doing that, could they do that themselves?
2: Yeah, I mean, if it's something that they could get records of all the times the police have been called to his address, he can take that with him, and then he just goes to their county attorney, wherever he lives, and then he presses charges against the neighbor for harassment.
1: Right. Gotcha. I mean, hopefully he's written down the times that they've come over to talk to him, but, I mean, if he's in his own backyard and he's got a fence, he's all good, right?
2: Yeah, he doesn't have any problem doing any of that as long as he's not exposing himself to the public.
1: Right, yeah.
2: And
1: I mean, that's...
2: All he needs to do is go to their police department or whoever's been responding to his house and request a record of all the times they've shown up.
1: Right. Solo skinny dipping just fine, but when it's the public that gets to see all that stuff, that's when it's the problem.
2: Exactly.
1: Oh, well, I appreciate you calling in. Like, we appreciate the law side of things, so you might have a case to build up.
2: Hopefully they've explained this to him already, but you just never know.
1: You never know. I mean, I don't know where this is at, but hopefully they get it all figured out. But, hey, I appreciate the phone call. Thank you so much.
2: Not a problem. Good luck tomorrow.
1: Appreciate it. Hey, have a great rest of your day.
2: You too.
1: Thank you. Bye-bye.
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1: Yesterday, we were talking about people breaking up this week before Christmas. And I actually just found something online of people talking about the most unhinged thing they've done after a breakup.
2: Oh.
1: So we're getting topical. If you have broken up with somebody this week, just warning you, something may end up happening later.
2: Okay.
1: It's Clay McKenzie here on the Hot 96 Morning Show. And this is a list of things that people have done that are unhinged that have happened after a salty breakup.
2: Okay.
1: One person admitted that they stole the left shoe of every pair of his shoes.
2: Okay, you're kind of crazy.
1: You're evil.
2: Yeah.
1: You are evil. Come on. Like, shoes are important.
2: Okay, yeah.
1: Like, do something else.
2: This is a little freaky.
1: One person said, I threw my engagement ring into a canal rather than selling it and buying myself something nice.
2: Okay.
1: Super salty.
2: Yeah.
1: You could have gotten a deal.
2: I was
1: going to
2: say, pawn that baby.
1: Yeah. But it's the canals now.
2: Okay.
1: I'd like to know where that one was at. Because if that's in Indianapolis, then your boy is going canal jumping.
2: Are you
1: going
2: to go fishing?
1: Might have to. Someone said they set off fireworks outside his house in the middle of the night. That's evil.
2: Oh, yeah.
1: That's evil.
2: The neighbors are going to hate you.
1: Especially if they have dogs.
2: Yes.
1: Ooh. Oh, this one might be illegal.
2: Oh.
1: I charged $18,000 to his credit card as payment for his bad behavior. He paid every cent because he knew he was wrong.
2: Wow.
1: He's a coward for not calling the cops.
2: Yeah, I kind of respect that. That she was like, hey.
1: $18,000. What are you buying?
2: Or, yeah, really.
1: Like a cruise?
2: He must have been a bad boy.
1: Must have been. Santa's naughty list. another person says, logged into her Netflix and watched 5 seasons of Peppa Pig just to ruin her algorithm.
2: Now that's what I'm looking for.
1: That is hilarious.
2: It's harmless, but it's petty.
1: Very petty.
2: Love it.
1: Peppa Pig. I hope you didn't actually watch that.
2: Tisk, tisk.
1: Just turn it on and have it in the background.
2: Yeah, like mute it and just have it play hours.
1: This one is definitely evil.
2: Oh.
1: Took the glass turntable plate out of their microwave. That's kind of funny.
2: That's petty as well.
1: We're talking about unhinged things that people did after a breakup. This one says, I texted her mom saying her daughter was the worst person I'd ever had the displeasure of knowing.
2: Yep. Okay.
1: Bringing it back to the source.
2: Oof.
1: Because if she's like this, what's the mother like?
2: Oh, sheesh. I'm so glad I'm engaged.
1: Yeah, you don't have to worry about all this.
2: No breakups.
1: One last one. Took the queen-size mattress he gifted me, spray-painted a message on it, and left it on his front lawn for all the neighbors to see.
2: Oh,
1: that's kind of cruel.
2: Yeah, well, I hate that it was your mattress that you gave up. Yeah. That sucks. But, hey, do what you gotta do. Get your message across, I guess.
1: Or you could be an adult and just move on.
2: That's true.
1: That's an option. But, you know, we wouldn't be here if it weren't for the crazy
2: people. Or, yeah, you
1: can
2: be petty. It's entertaining.
1: Yeah, we can always talk about it later.
2: I'm here for it.
1: Just try to avoid jail. Text in 82474. You can also call us 812-491-9468. Have you ever done something like this where you got back at the person that broke up with you? Hopefully it was in legal standards. But whatever you did, let us know what you did. Hot 96.
2: Yeah.
1: Katie hasn't been married.
2: No, you're going to be. Me. Yeah, you're going to be great. Sorry.
1: First and only is the best.
2: Yeah.
1: First marriage out, second is the best. For you.
2: I'm so
1: for you.
2: Either way, it's fine. We've met our soulmates.

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2: It is a new year. 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
2: 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Because there's a lot of stuff that didn't make sense that we just experienced.
3: And that one got me. I did not know you were going to say that. That was beautiful.
2: You know, there was a ton of things, and I feel like as you get older, you're just starting to, like, really not understand why things trend the way they do.
3: Yeah, fair.
2: Like, for instance, Labubu. I don't know what that is still.
3: Big question mark.
2: Is it just like an uglier version of a Furby?
3: I said that word to my fiancé, Tyler, and he literally thought I was, like, speaking gibberish. He's like, what?
2: Labubu.
3: Like, he has no idea.
2: Yeah, I don't get it.
3: I don't really know either.
2: It's just, is it like a little doll thing that people collect?
3: Yeah, and it's like a charm-ish.
2: A charm.
3: Like, you put it on a bag?
2: Okay.
3: I don't know.
2: Okay.
3: I don't know.
2: I've actually never seen them out in the wild, so
3: yeah,
2: I couldn't
3: either.
2: Tell you if they're a thing or not. I just see that people on TV like to collect them.
3: Out in the wild.
2: I've not.
3: No, I
2: can't
3: you.
2: Find anybody that actually has bought any of these things.
3: Like, crazy.
2: But I don't hang out with, like, teenagers.
3: I was going to say, yeah.
2: But
3: that makes sense.
2: Yeah, leave those back in 2025.
3: That's fine, yeah.
2: I'm ready to leave 6-7 behind.
3: I think we all are.
2: I'm ready to leave.
3: I think that's
2: behind.
3: A great idea.
2: It was funny for a little bit.
3: Yeah, it had its time.
2: As you see it just getting crazier and crazier, especially during basketball games.
3: Yep.
2: That actually can stay.
3: It actually
2: for
3: is.
2: For the basketball games.
3: Yeah. But don't overuse it. That's the thing. It's
2: right.
3: Not funny anymore if you overuse it. So just leave it for, when the score is 6-7 or whatever.
2: Right. Right. Especially college.
3: Like, but that's it. Yeah.
2: College games, or I guess high school games,
3: yeah, whatever.
2: Fine. And it's kind of funny.
3: Yeah.
2: But any other time, like,
3: but that's it.
2: We're done with
3: that's
2: it.
3: That's the rule.
2: We're done. I also think that we need to leave behind graphic tees. I'm done with graphic tees anymore.
3: Are you?
2: Okay. Yes and no. Like, okay. I think certain kinds, like from like the Ed Hardy stuff.
3: Fair.
2: Or anything from Buckle. Yeah.
3: Right. Okay. Shots
2: sorry.
3: Fired.
2: I've shot
3: Buckle.
2: There before, but I just don't like.
3: You're like, let's move on.
2: Sorry, not sorry. fedoras. We need.
3: Oh, why? Why are people still?
2: I saw them come back for a little bit this year, and I'm like, no.
3: No.
2: We
3: no.
2: don't need that.
3: Leave them in whatever year they were created.
2: Probably way past the 20s.
3: Yeah, so leave it.
2: And I'm talking 1920s. Back then. If you were an actual gangster from the 1920s, you can wear it.
3: Yeah, hit us up.
2: But if not, then no. And I know back in high school, there was like one dance where I wore a fedora. And
3: no.
2: And it's like the worst mistake I've ever made in my life. Yeah.
3: Leave it.
2: Yeah. Oh, and also, let's stop saying I did a thing.
3: Yeah.
2: I'm done with that.
3: Leave it.
2: I'm done with that. We all do a thing.
3: We do things all the time.
2: We do things
3: every day. We're doing things
2: right
3: now.
2: I'm doing a thing right now.
3: Me too.
2: But let's not say that we're doing a thing.
3: I did a thing.
2: Let's just explain what we're doing. There's a few things that I could go over, but I want to hear from you. What should we leave behind in 2025? Give us a call, 812-491-9468. 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
1: Mackenzie, this is breaking news to you, but we've got a pothole problem out here.
2: Oh, yeah, definitely not breaking news, because...
1: Oh, you do?
2: Isn't that normal in Evansville?
1: It is in Evansville, but I'm talking about Owensboro now.
2: Ooh.
1: It's Clay Mackenzie here on the Hot 96 Morning Show. Obviously, if you drive through Indiana, you have hit some potholes, because that's part of it.
2: It's inevitable.
1: It's part of the Indiana experience. You're welcome. We have basketball, corn, and potholes.
2: Mm-hmm.
1: And traffic cones.
2: All of that.
1: The state flower.
2: True.
1: Beautiful. They always bloom in the spring. But Owensboro now has a pothole problem.
2: That sucks.
1: It does suck.
2: I say that sucks from experience.
1: Yes. Welcome to it. So the Public Works Department in Owensboro, they are kicking off their annual spring pothole blitz.
2: Oh, fun.
1: So they fix potholes every single spring.
2: Okay.
1: Must be nice.
2: Should we be doing that?
1: I would assume we should, but...
2: And I love that it's like this whole campaign is an event. Like, we should be excited.
1: Yes.
2: Let's blitz it out.
1: Shout out to Owensboro for covering up the holes in the middle of the road.
2: Yeah, appreciated.
1: Right. That way it's a little smoother of a drive. So apparently, if you are a resident in Owensboro, you're just passing through, you can report them to City Action. You can email them. You can give them a call or go online and let them know where exactly that is. Is there anything like that in Evansville?
2: See, and that's a problem, is whoever we would be sending and reporting these to, they would be so overwhelmed by how many potholes exist in Evansville city limits and beyond. They would not even be able to keep it straight.
1: Right. My drive home to work, because I only live 10 minutes away from the station.
2: Yeah.
1: And my drive home from work, whenever I get off the Lloyd, like, that's when I hit the most potholes.
2: It's all bad.
1: It's all bad.
2: Yeah.
1: When the Artemis II went around the moon and they took pictures, I'm like, wow, that is so smooth up there. I can't believe that. I wish my road was like that.
2: Can't relate. Can't relate to being in space.
1: No, but, you know, the surface of the moon, pretty smooth.
2: Hey, Owensboro might be on to something.
1: They are, and they're trying to make it look good out there.
2: They're fixer-uppers.
1: They are. You got the riverfront looking really good, and now the roads that take you there looking pretty good.
2: All right, Evansville, let's go.
1: I'm going to have to buy a Jeep or something to just get through this.
2: Call 812 pothole, and
1: that's what you got to do.
2: And we'll fix it up.
1: I'm sure someone's got that phone
2: number. That phone will ring off the hook.
1: Right. Well, it's a 270 number, so
2: 270
1: pothole.
2: There we go. That works.
1: But if we do have something in Evansville, text in 82474. Let us know, because I've got a laundry list of streets that I could report that would definitely need some filling in.
2: Uh-huh.
1: But, you know, good for you, Owensboro. Shout out to you. It's Hot 96.
2: I'm like, wait, what math are you doing?
1: I'm talking about me.
2: Oh, yeah.
1: Katie hasn't been married.
2: No, you're going to be.
1: Me.
2: Yeah, you're going to be great. Sorry.
1: First and only is the best.
2: Yeah.
1: First marriage out, second is the best. For you. For you.
2: Either way, it's fine. We've met our soulmates. We're not going to lie to them. Everything's great.
1: Moral of the story.
2: Right.
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1: It's Clay McKenzie here on the Hot 96 Morning Show, and we've got some exciting news to talk about. McKenzie, what happened this past weekend?
2: I got engaged. Hey! It's crazy. It's crazy.
1: Let's go.
2: It doesn't feel like real life. It feels like a dream and a movie and like I'm being punked.
1: McKenzie floated in here.
2: I did.
1: And was not touching the ground at all.
2: Agreed.
1: And then she's like, hey, and then like flashes her hand. I'm like, hey.
2: Yeah, it's true.
1: So walk us through what happened. When did this happen?
2: Yeah.
1: How did this happen? Let's go.
2: So I was totally bamboozled and I thought I would catch on. Like me and my boyfriend have talked about this. And so I was just like, I'll catch him. Like while he's trying to plan it, he'll try to be sneaky and I'll catch him. I did not know it was coming. Again, we've talked about it. So I knew he would propose eventually, but I had no idea. Honestly, I was thinking like March.
1: Okay.
2: I just thought like get through the holidays. You know, I'm opening a studio. It's just life is crazy.
1: Kudos to him for not proposing on a holiday.
2: I told him no.
1: Good job, Tyler.
2: I told him no. I said that is so cliche. No offense. I just said that was so cliche. Like, do not do it. But I have talked to him about what I wanted, right? Because he's like, just tell me what you want. I don't want to have to guess. I don't want to do it wrong. Tell me what you want. I said, I want all of my friends and family there. And I just want it to be special. I want it to be like a big deal because I want him to propose and then us like get to celebrate with the people that we love.
1: Right.
2: That was my thinking behind it. So again, they bamboozled me. So he's been planning this since September and I had no idea. He texted my best friend and my cousin and was like, I need your help, which I told him to do that. I said, don't you dare try to do this on your own because you're just not going to do it right. No offense. So he gets my cousin and my best friend and they start spreading the word to the other people that were invited. They started coordinating. And of course, they have to come up with this ruse to like get me there.
1: Right.
2: So I'm thinking all this time we're going to my cousin's house for like a little friends miss, like a get together with friends and family. I was kind of weirded out by it being like my brother, my cousin, but then some of my friends. But like we all hang out, I guess. So I was like, okay.
1: What was the excuse that you just
2: that it was a murder mystery Christmas party?
1: Right on.
2: Which I was now I look back, I'm like, how stupid. But that's
1: just going along with it.
2: It's the only way they could get me to dress up because you know all I wear is like high pop shirts and casual clothing.
1: Yeah, and sweats.
2: Right. And so they were like, we have to get her to dress up because I would have been mad.
1: Yeah.
2: I mean, it would track if I was wearing a high pop shirt.
1: Yes.
2: But that's not what I was going for. So they got me to dress up for the first time in probably months. I did my hair. I did my makeup in the car on the way there.
1: Right.
2: Because I was just, we were running behind. Of course, I was late. I was late to my own engagement, but everybody expected that.
1: Yes.
2: But yeah, so like it was kind of crazy because I walked in and everyone that was there was who was supposed to be there.
1: Right.
2: But then all of a sudden my cousin's like, hey, I have a quick question for you about like a gift I'm giving to someone tonight. Can you come back here? So I go like back to the back of her house and apparently all of them sitting there in the living room just book it outside.
1: Oh, yeah.
2: And so then I come back out and no one's in the house. And my cousin's like, oh, I think they went out back because like my mom's there with one of our other cousins, like a little baby. And I was like, oh, yay. So I think I'm going outside to see one of these little kiddos before they leave. I open the door and everyone is just staring at me.
1: Yeah.
2: And it's like 25 people. And so I'm like,
1: you were the murderer.
2: Yeah. I'm like, yeah, did I do it? And I look at them and then I turn and Tyler's like kneeling down and it's like this big thing that says, marry me. And I just was like,
1: angels singing in the background.
2: I'm not kidding. My mouth was gaping open. Like, I'm so glad there was not a professional picture of me standing there because it was like, like literally. And it took me like my brain. I bet people could see the brain, like the gears in my brain, like turning because I was like,
1: this is happening.
2: After he proposed, I literally said, so are we playing the game? And they're like, no, that was...
1: I'm still down to play.
2: They're like, that was all fake. So, I mean, they got me good. And I, like, props to Tyler because I told him I would catch him. I told him he wasn't going to do it right.
1: Oh, wow.
2: But he did everything I asked him to. So, he... Wow. Respect. Respect.
1: So, before we get back to the song coming up next...
2: Yeah, yeah.
1: We definitely got to talk about the day before where you told him something.
2: And I did. It
1: made me crack up. We've got to get to that. We'll talk about it coming up next on Hot 96.
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0: I'm talking about me.
1: Oh, yeah.
0: Katie hasn't been married.
1: No, you're going to be. Yeah, you're going to be great. Sorry.
0: First and only is the best.
1: Yeah.
0: First marriage out. Second is the best. For you. For you.
1: Either way, it's fine. We've met our soulmates. We're not going to lie to them. Everything's great.
0: Moral of the story.
1: Right.
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1: You see that girl? There's just something about her. I just

Highs at 88 today. Increasing clouds. 60% chance of showers and thunderstorms during the afternoon. A few severe thunderstorms are possible. Scattered showers and storms tonight. Lows down to 73. Then on Tuesday, we'll have decent chances for showers and storms, kind of scattered during the daylight hours. Highs will be at 88. And then showers and thunderstorms likely on Tuesday night. This is our best setup for severe thunderstorms, including a damaging wind and a spin-up tornado threat. As lows dip to 65. Scattered showers and storms on Wednesday. Highs will be in the mid-70s. I'm meteorologist Byron Douglas on I-96.

0: 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What's on your radar?
1: A Michigan woman's story is going viral because of the way she tried to steal a bottle of wine. And she went to a liquor store up in Traverse City, Michigan, and decided to take a little sip of the wine before paying for it. And then literally comes back the next day to grab a different bottle of wine. And then when the employees tried to stop her, they were unable to find the bottle of wine. They're like, we know she stole it, but we don't know where it's at. So police come out and they search her and they find it stashed inside what they say, and I quote, a bodily orifice. They found it at the jail, and then she had to go to the hospital to have it removed. How fun. You know, it's a little bit easier than smuggling wine up your, you know what, paying for it with money. I know times are tough, but I don't know if they're that tough. Text RADAR to 82474 to see the rest of the story. 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

Have you ever had a moment where you thought you fixed something on your own and then in a split instant, you realized you probably made the situation worse? That happened to me. Yay! 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

0: When's the last time you worked on something on your own, and then once you thought you fixed it, it turns out you probably made it worse?
1: Yes.
0: I'm speaking for myself here.
1: Oh, personal experience.
0: Very personal experience. Clay and McKenzie here in the Hot 96 Morning Show. I've been having issues with my garage door, McKenzie.
1: Right.
0: And I thought I had the problem figured out. I thought I had it fixed. Mm-hmm. I went over to our friends over at Evansville Garage Doors.
1: Yep.
0: Because they have it in their title. They know garage doors.
1: Yeah, please help me.
0: Front to back, side to side.
1: You're the expert.
0: I walked in, and first of all, nicest people ever. Super nice. I told them I had a problem. Here's what I think the problem is. They give me the parts for it, and I take it home, work on it. And the other day, I fixed something that was completely busted on the door.
1: Love that for you.
0: Put it back on with a new part. And raise the door up, and it's going perfectly. I'm like, I did it.
1: I'm a genius.
0: I did it.
1: I'm amazing.
0: I'm basically an engineer now. I can do whatever.
1: Yeah, like, you need a job at Evansville Garage Doors.
0: Absolutely. They need to hire me. And then I proceed to put the door down, and then that's when all hell breaks loose.
1: Oh, no.
0: The door starts to bend.
1: Oh.
0: And I immediately, like, turn off the door.
1: Yeah, abort mission.
0: Yeah, I'm like, crap.
1: Yeah.
0: So now a part is busted again.
1: Oh.
0: And I just said, you know what? It's just going to have to be seen by a professional.
1: Yeah.
0: Gave him a call back. I'm like, hey, thought I had it figured out. Turns out I probably made it worse. Need you guys to come out here and fix it for me.
1: Oh, no.
0: So that's actually going to happen today.
1: Okay.
0: They're going to come out today and look at it.
1: Well, yeah, keep us updated.
0: Will do. But, you know, that was such a huge, like, up the hill, climb. I'm at the top of the hill, raising my hands in victory. And then a crash and burn to the bottom once again. All in maybe 60 seconds.
1: Yeah, I was going to say, in a matter of seconds. I mean, you should be proud of yourself that you put it together and it raced. Like, that is a triumph. But apparently, just the other motion of the door and maybe... I don't even want to begin to speculate. Because I wouldn't have tried in the first place.
0: So I know whenever you were fixing up your studio, whenever you were just opening that up,
1: right.
0: I'm sure you ran into some things. Was there anything that you ran into that you're like, I fixed it, and then it turns out it was not fixed?
1: So here's the thing. Thankfully, everyone that helped me knows me well enough that, like, I can't be the lead on any project. Tell me what to do.
0: Yes.
1: Like, give me clear instructions, and I will just follow those instructions. But I should never be the mastermind, like, all right, here's what we're going to do.
0: Yeah.
1: Like, I would never go get the parts and be like, all right, let me just put together this garage door.
0: Yeah.
1: No. I would have called those people and said, hey, come on out. Something's broken.
0: Right.
1: Help me fix it.
0: I thought I could do it, but turns out...
1: Don't feel defeated.
0: Not a professional.
1: And that's okay. It's a learning lesson.
0: Was there anything that you thought you fixed, and then it turns out it was definitely not fixed in the end, and you probably made it worse? Help me out. Raise my confidence. Text in 82474. You can also call 812-491-9468. Hot 96.

0: Evansville is about to get something they have been waiting for a long time for. Mackenzie, they're getting a Raising Cane's.
1: Come to mama.
0: It's Clay Mackenzie here in the Hot 96 Morning Show. Raising Cane's, they got one out in Owensboro, I know
1: yes.
0: for sure.
1: Yes.
0: And I keep hearing good things. I've never actually had Raising Cane's
1: you
0: before.
1: You haven't?
0: No.
1: Okay, so here's the thing. I'm not much of a chicken person. Like, I would prefer a burger to, like, chicken strips and all the things. But okay. That's their thing at Raising Cane's is the chicken strips and the fries. But they have this sauce. The sauce is to die for. I think it's literally called cane sauce or something like that. It's orange. Any kind of sauce that's orange, sign me up. Give it to me. I know I'm going to like it. Because it's kind of tangy.
0: Yeah.
1: I like buffalo. I like spicy. But if it's that, like, just soft orange, it's going to be good.
0: Ooh.
1: You're going to like it.
0: I love it already. Yeah, we got a Raising Cane's coming in, and apparently we've got documents that say it's going to be on the east side of Evansville, right where, I think I'm saying this right, Roppongi Japanese Steak
1: yes.
0: and Sushi is.
1: Okay, I know where you're talking about.
0: Yeah, it's right there off the Lloyd. You can see it when you're passing by.
1: Nice.
0: But they don't say if Roppongi is going to be moving or if they're closing or whatever.
1: Okay.
0: It just says that that's where the Raising Cane's location will be.
1: Okay.
0: No timetable as to when it will be there, but...
1: Oh, how dare you tempt us.
0: I know.
1: And not give us a timeline.
0: I know. What? I don't get it. But it made me think, like, what out there would possibly thrive here in the tri-state? It doesn't have to be just Evansville, but something out there that we don't have that
1: we need.
0: Exactly. First thing on my mind, Waffle House. Bring it back.
1: Oh.
0: Need Waffle House.
1: Okay.
0: Because you get it, you get breakfast and a show most of the time. You get breakfast, delicious, cheap, and sometimes somebody's punching teeth
1: out. That's right. Free entertainment right
0: sometimes.
1: There. Front row seat.
0: And that's the best way to wake up.
1: Hey, I'm not going to argue. I've heard people say Cheesecake Factory.
0: Yes.
1: I've heard people say Trader Joe's.
0: Yes.
1: Yeah. I would love a P.F. Chang's. I think P.F. Chang's is so good.
0: Never had them.
1: Really?
0: Never had them.
1: These are like, and Raising Cane's reminds me of that. And honestly, like Drake's and BJ's, like a lot of places that when I'm in surrounding areas, bigger cities, Louisville,
0: right.
1: Nashville, whatever, I'm like, Evansville needs one of these. And they're starting to come to Evansville, which is exciting.
0: Yes.
1: So Raising Cane's may open the door for Trader Joe's.
0: We never know.
1: And Cheesecake Factory and all the things that we're crossing our fingers for. Hopefully.
0: There's a lot of things out there that people want here in the tri-state. And
1: totally.
0: You know, who's to say it can't be here?
1: Let's speak it into existence.
0: Why did Steak and Shake move away? I love Steak and Shake. Let's bring it back.
1: Yeah.
0: We've also got a new restaurant coming in that I just learned the other day. It's moving into that old Cheeseburger in Paradise building on the east side.
1: Finally, that thing has been for sale for so long.
0: I know, and the cool thing is I'm actually excited to try the new restaurant that's opening in that spot. It's called Travion's Better Than Good.
1: Okay, I'm interested.
0: And it's like a Cajun New Orleans cuisine.
1: Say less.
0: And apparently, they had something open in Rockport with this. They moved it up to Jasper, and now they've actually located in Tell City now, and they're having that spot in
1: So they're expanding.
0: Paradise. Yes.
1: Okay, sign me up. We'll go when it's open.
0: I need to go. I need to go. I need to check it out.
1: Yeah.
0: What does the tri-state need that doesn't have right now? Text in 82474. I'd love to know your thoughts. It's Hot 96.

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when you moved in with your significant other, what is something that you had to stop doing? 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What was it? Text at 82474. 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

0: In anyone's relationship, it is next level when you finally move in together.
1: Oh, yeah, that's a big step.
0: It is. And then you realize that you might have to stop doing a lot of stuff that you're used to. Clay McKenzie here in the Hot 96 Morning Show. I found a Reddit thread of things that the guys had to stop doing when they finally moved in with their girlfriends.
1: Probably a bunch of nasty stuff.
0: Maybe.
1: Because men are gross.
0: Appreciate that.
1: You're welcome.
0: I'm sure girls are gross, too, in their own way.
1: No way.
0: Absolutely. Absolutely. Don't even say you're not. You have your ways.
1: I want to hear what these people are saying that men stopped doing.
0: Yeah, so here's what the guys had to stop doing. One guy said, the washing machine was my hamper. The dryer was my dresser. It was the perfect system.
1: See, don't even get me started.
0: Boy laundry.
1: That is boy laundry, and it's terrible, and I hate it.
0: Why? It works.
1: Tyler is so bad about laundry also. Like, he doesn't think folding clothes should exist. He just puts them in a drawer. Like, the wrinkles. I can't with the wrinkles. Anyway.
0: Not a big fan of wrinkles. I get it. Another person said, I had to stop eating everything for lunch and dinner out of one single bowl and putting it on a plate.
1: Oh.
0: You know, saves you dishes.
1: Everybody meal preps differently, I guess.
0: They do.
1: You know?
0: They do. Speaking of meal prepping, this one got me cracking up. It says, I used to cook a huge vat of spaghetti, jambalaya, sausage and gravy, or something else. And then I could just ladle out of a bowl for dinner throughout the week. It saved so much time. Now meals have to have variety and they have to taste good.
1: Ooh.
0: Because you moved in with your girlfriend.
1: Well, see, here's the thing. Like, Tyler and I probably eat separate dinners every night.
0: Uh-huh.
1: Like, he is a meal prep person, and I am too. We're both bad about,
0: you're a Lunchables,
1: like,
0: person.
1: Hey, I don't need much. A little bit of this, a little bit of that. Bada bing, bada boom. There we go. Like, I mean, I eat routinely. Like, you see me every morning, protein bar.
0: Right.
1: Alani, protein bar, let's go.
0: Yep.
1: And Tyler is like a Whole Foods person, and I'm like,
0: oh.
1: Give me a shake. Yeah. Give me a wrap. Give me a little snack.
0: Yeah, a little snacky snack.
1: Yeah.
0: This one I can relate to so well. It says, I had to get a table in case guests came over.
1: Oh, my gosh. So were you sitting on the couch eating dinner?
0: Or standing in the kitchen at the counter?
1: I can't say I don't eat dinner on the couch. I do that. But
0: we
1: I
0: all
1: absolutely.
0: Do that. Don't act like you don't. Yeah. Everyone does it.
1: Absolutely. I have a dining room table and I have a bar. I have ample seating.
0: Yes.
1: But do we have guests over a lot? The answer is no.
0: Right.
1: But
0: in case they do.
1: That's a normal human thing.
0: Right.
1: To have friends over.
0: Sure. You got friends? Wow. We're basically talking about the things that guys had to stop doing when they moved in with their girlfriends. And I will say, I did ask Katie if we could get some, like, TV dinner stands. And she's like, no, we are not going to be those people. I'm like, fair enough. Fine.
1: Yeah, I absolutely just set it on my lap and eat it.
0: And we continue to eat on the couch every night.
1: Right, exactly.
0: Text in 82474 or call 812-491-9468. It doesn't have to be just the guys. Ladies, you too. What is something you had to do that you had to stop doing when your significant other moved in with you or you moved in with them? Hot 96.

Highs at 88 today. Increasing clouds. 60% chance of showers and thunderstorms during the afternoon. A few severe thunderstorms are possible. Scattered showers and storms tonight. Lows down to 73. Then on Tuesday, we'll have decent chances for showers and storms, kind of scattered during the daylight hours. Highs will be at 88. And then showers and thunderstorms likely on Tuesday night. This is our best setup for severe thunderstorms, including a damaging wind and a spin-up tornado threat, as lows dip to 65. Scattered showers and storms on Wednesday. Highest will be in the mid-70s. I'm meteorologist Byron Douglas on 90.

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3: If you're thinking the weekend was way too short, you are correct. It was. It really was. Good morning, though. Happy Monday. It's Clay here. Thank you so much for listening in today. A heat wave blanketing the eastern half of the country will look to break some records. In many areas, we'll see temperatures in the 90s. In Richmond, Virginia, expected to top 100. Detroit, going to get up to 90. A cold front will start to push through the center of the country on Wednesday to help cool things off. And meanwhile, the heat wave is expected to make drought conditions a lot worse. Ugh. Brendan Fraser is headed to the Indy 500 for a special role. He will be the honorary starter for the legendary race on Sunday. And Fraser was likely chosen as he stars as General Dwight D. Eisenhower later this month in the D-Day drama, Pressure. The president of IndyCar says in a statement, his presence atop the flag stand is fitting as we honor the service and sacrifice of our military heroes on Memorial Day weekend and prepare for another iconic edition of the world's greatest race. That it is. And finally, back here in the tri-state, a new mom has quite the story to tell about her new baby. And up in Fort Branch, she says just before 4:30 on Friday, first responders were sent out to Huck's convenience store at US 41 and State Road 168 in Fort Branch. Dispatch says they got a woman about who was 40 weeks pregnant, giving birth to her baby in the car. She said she started freaking out and was like, oh my goodness, my water just broke. And so they were still about 35 minutes away from Deaconess Women's Hospital in Newburgh, but they didn't make it to Newburgh. They were right there in Fort Branch, which is just where they needed to be. And the family says the ambulance arrived just 10 minutes after baby Hazel was born. Congratulations to the new mom and dad. And of course, happy birthday to Hazel. That's awesome. Seems like it was only a few months ago that somebody was born at the gas station Pilot right there in Hobstadt. Feels like something's going on along US 41 these days. Those are the three things you need to know to start your Monday. It's Hot 96.

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1: Question for you.
2: What up?
1: Okay, Fact or Cap, your blood type determines your personality.
2: Oh, boy, this is a question for our Tyler Fox. Easily. It's Fact or Cap, and what we do here is we ask some trivia questions, and if whoever is in the hot seat today, that is me, I will be saying either fact, if I believe they are true statements, or if they sound made up and fake, I will say cap.
1: Right.
2: So ask that to me again.
1: Yeah, so it says your blood type determines your personality. Is that fact or cap?
2: Listen, the stars do not align with your future.
1: I knew you were going to say that.
2: They don't. It does not matter.
1: I love that Tyler believes in all the juju things. Zodiacs.
2: It does make him who he is.
1: Horoscopes and Mercury.
2: Right.
1: In retrograde.
2: Roll some dice and your fortune will come true. All that good stuff.
1: Hey, the universe knows what it's doing, okay?
2: The universe does not determine my fate.
1: Let's just trust it.
2: Right. I am the captain of the ship. I'm the master of my soul. I'm going to say cap.
1: You're right.
2: Uh-huh.
1: While popular in some cultures, there's no scientific evidence linking blood type to personality traits.
2: Oh, imagine that.
1: Do you know your blood type?
2: I have no clue. No clue.
1: You'll probably find out when you have a baby. Like, I bet they'll say what the baby's is, and then they'll know you're Katie's, right?
2: I don't think that matters.
1: Oh.
2: I don't know. Like,
1: it's definitely a thing between your parents.
2: You sure?
1: No, but it's fine.
2: I guarantee you that two parents of different blood types probably gave birth to a child that did not have their same blood type. I know it's probably out there.
1: We are not scientists or anything related to the sort. Moving on.
2: Good enough.
1: Your second question. Your fingernails grow faster when you're pregnant. Fact or cap?
2: Oh, I'm going to say fact.
1: Totally. Hormonal changes during pregnancy can accelerate nail growth.
2: See, women become superheroes when they're pregnant.
1: And I love that.
2: And their senses are off the charts.
1: I feel like they have, yeah, superhuman everything.
2: Sense of smell, sense of taste, touch.
1: Like, do not mess with a pregnant woman.
2: Oh my God, no.
1: She will mess you up.
2: They turn into bears. Like, they turn into strong
1: bears. I love it.
2: Bears that are like,
1: so happy.
2: Do not mess with me. But whenever they're, like, all cuddly and lovey, they're like, oh, please come over here.
1: I'm a gentle bear now.
2: Just love me. Give me a hug. And then it's like, don't touch me. It's fun, Mackenzie.
1: Oh, I'm like, we're getting a taste of your daily life.
2: Oh,
1: love it.
2: Oh, yes.
1: Okay, last one. Let's see if you can go 3 for 3. Reading in dim light permanently damages your eyes. Fact or cap?
2: Ooh. I'm going to say fact.
1: It's cap. You were so close.
2: Man.
1: It can cause temporary eye strain. Like, that kind of makes sense if you're kind of, like, squinting because right. You can't really see. But it doesn't cause permanent damage.
2: Okay, well.
1: You know.
2: Learn something new every day.
1: There you go.
2: I thought that was my problem because I grew up reading a lot.
1: Yeah.
2: And I would read right before bed.
1: Yeah.
2: So I had, like, some low lighting.
1: Sure. Your nightlight.
2: Yeah. And then my eyes turned to crap in fifth grade, and I'm like, why can't I see?
1: Hey, I have terrible vision, and it's called I got LASIK.
2: Lucky you. Lucky you. Yeah, if you do LASIK in your garage and you want to help a boy out.
1: No!
2: Let me know.
1: Absolutely not.
2: I could use some.
1: He did not mean that. Nobody reach out to us about that.
2: Please. I need better vision. I'll take the chance. I don't care. All right, well, 2 for 3.
1: Solid.
2: I'll take it.

0: Okay, I might be the only person that thinks this, or maybe not. Maybe there's others out there that agree. It's Clay McKenzie here in the Hot 96 Morning Show. I think there's too many graduations.
1: There's way too many.
0: I'm not talking high school and college.
1: Right. Those are monumental.
0: Big deals.
1: Yeah.
0: Those are big deal graduations.
1: Milestones, for sure.
0: However, I don't think we need to have graduations for preschool, for eighth grade, for kindergarten, for fifth grade. Why?
1: There are a lot. Like, when you stack them up, there are a lot, I will say. But you have to think, like, it's because every school is different. Like, my school, preschool was different than coming to kindergarten. So, like, okay, I guess that's a change. But then when you're in kindergarten, I did a K through 8 school. So, yeah, like, it doesn't really make sense. Kindergarten through 8th grade, maybe I have a graduation at 8th grade because then you go combined with other schools in high school.
0: Right.
1: But to have one in kindergarten and in 5th grade when I'm still just in the same school.
0: Right.
1: I get what you're saying.
0: I just think there's way too many. And here's why I bring this up. Because I have a Facebook friend that was having some issues because she's got kids.
1: Okay.
0: They're a little older. And she was like, what am I supposed to do about all these graduations? I've got a kid that is graduating 8th grade now, going into 9th. I've got a kid that is going to be graduating 5th, going into 6th. And another kid that was graduating, like, kindergarten, going into 1st. And it was all happening on the same day.
1: This poor lady. The perfect storm.
0: Right. And she's like, I don't know which one to go to. And people were, like, trying to help her out. Like, have the grandparents go to, kindergarten.
1: That is where you tag team.
0: Yeah. And I'm just thinking, none of these grades deserve a graduation.
1: These are not high school and college where they're going off to the rest of their life.
0: You're saying I graduated from finger painting to now trying to put 2 + 2 together?
1: Right.
0: That deserves a graduation? I'm going from a graduation where I just got done with pre-algebra going to algebra?
1: Right. It's totally for the parents.
0: It is, but I think there's too many.
1: Because the kids, especially when kids are like preschool, kindergarten age, they don't know which way is up. They're just like, where am I? I'm in the school gymnasium now. Okay, now I want to go play.
0: Right.
1: But I have to stand on this stage and they try to get them to, sing the songs and accept the awards. And it's just all gibberish.
0: Oh,
1: I mean, it's cute. I'm not going to say it's not cute.
0: I, you know what? I'll just be that person. And if I sound like the evil guy that just wants graduation for high school and college, and let me be.
1: I feel like we're going to have to put a pin in this and check in with you when your baby girl goes from preschool to kindergarten and she has the cutest little dress on and is just up there being adorable.
0: And I might ask the teachers, why are we graduating these kids? Because they still have school to go to.
1: They actually have so many years of school left.
0: Yeah.
1: Do we realize that?
0: What have they graduated from? What are they? What is the next step in these little kids' lives?
1: Right.
0: I don't understand. Are you with me or are you against this? Give us a call, 812-491-9468. Text in 82474. Do we have too many graduations? Like, do we really need to have graduations for preschool, 8th grade, 5th grade? Are they getting diplomas for this?
1: I don't really think they're getting anything.
0: What are we doing?
1: The parents are getting pictures.
0: They are. Good
1: for
0: them.
1: That's the point.
0: I'm happy for them.
1: Right.
0: That's just extra money to spend on a gown and cap.
1: True.
0: There's a few more gown and caps to buy, apparently. What do you think? Top 90.

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1: A Michigan woman's story is going viral because of the way she tried to steal a bottle of wine. And she went to a liquor store up in Traverse City, Michigan, and decided to take a little sip of the wine before paying for it. And then literally comes back the next day to grab a different bottle of wine. And then when the employees tried to stop her, they were unable to find the bottle of wine. They're like, we know she stole it, but we don't know where it's at. So police come out and they search her and they find it stashed inside what they say, and I quote, a bodily orifice. They found it at the jail, and then she had to go to the hospital to have it removed. How fun. You know, it's a little bit easier than smuggling wine up your, you know what, paying for it with money. I know times are tough, but I don't know if they're that tough. Text RADAR to 82474 to see the rest of the story. 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
15: Yes, and the park opens up this coming weekend, May 23rd. 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
2: That's right.
15: So to go, to get the passes, you got to tell us what is not in Katie's car. I wrote down four items. Three items are in her car and one is not. So tell us the item that is not to win these passes. What do we got today, Mackenzie?
2: All right. Our list today, a lunchbox, a receipt, a straw, or a mason jar.
15: 812-491-9468. You call that number and you tell us what is not in Katie's car. If you're the first person to guess correctly, you win. 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
1: All right, for the Burnett Park passes. The items, once again, are lunchbox, receipt, straw, and a mason jar. Hot 96, what is not in Katie's car?
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3: Is it a straw? Is it a straw? Is it a straw? A receipt?
1: Receipt is correct. Way to go.
3: Thank you.
1: What's your name?
3: Andrea.
1: All right, Andrea. Well, you are officially the first person to win Burnett Park passes for the year 2026. Way to go.
3: That is fantastic. Thank you.
1: You are welcome. All right. We got summer right around the corner. You're ready to roll. You just let us know the station that's made you a winner today.
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0: With the school year wrapping up, a lot of people are celebrating, well, maybe not a lot, but some are celebrating perfect attendance.
1: Nice.
0: Congratulations for you for, you know, going through it and going to school no matter what. It's very rare.
1: That's commitment.
0: It is commitment. It's Clay McKenzie here in the Hot 96 Morning Show. McKenzie, in high school, I was this close to having perfect attendance.
1: Were you sick one day?
0: No. Here's the thing.
1: What happened?
0: If I was sick, like, I still went to school, which probably shouldn't have happened.
1: Right.
0: But I did, like, if I were sick, I'd be home by myself because my mom is at work.
1: Yeah.
0: So all my friends are at school. I'm at home. No neighbors.
1: Yeah, you're like, I'm bored. I'd rather be at school.
0: I would rather be at school. And so if I was sick, I would tough it out and go and just stay away from everybody.
1: Yeah.
0: But it was kind of a faulty mix up.
1: Oh, okay.
0: With my perfect attendance. Because I remember going to school every single day. I remember not missing school for any reason whatsoever. And whenever my senior year of high school gets there, I look at it and they're like, you missed one day out of your 4 years of high school.
1: Oh my God.
0: And I said, why? Something happened with the tech school that we were going to.
1: Yeah.
0: And I don't know what happened. They think that I wasn't.
1: They counted you absent?
0: Yes. And I told them I was there. I went to every single day of school.
1: Right.
0: Nothing they could do about it.
1: Oh, I would have rioted.
0: Well, it wasn't that huge of a deal.
1: Would you have gotten like a little award or something?
0: A clock.
1: Oh.
0: I would have gotten a clock.
1: Okay.
0: I think so, they gave away clocks.
1: Yeah, maybe not.
0: But it had our high school on it, whatever. But over at Henderson's North Middle School.
1: Yeah.
0: The ones that had perfect attendance had a chance to win a bicycle.
1: Okay.
0: So 6 students qualified for the drawing. A boy and a girl both got a new bike.
1: Love that.
0: I love that for them. You get a new bike for perfect attendance.
1: And that's a great way to encourage students and parents.
0: For sure.
1: That if you can, obviously, again, no sickness or any other reason to have to miss, but yeah.
0: It's tough to stay healthy.
1: It for really sure. Is. I agree with that.
0: And, you know, why not reward somebody for perfect attendance, being there every single day? There's some teachers that miss some days, and that,
1: oh,
0: know,
1: yeah, totally.
0: That happens.
1: Yeah.
0: But you got kids that obviously miss days because they're sick or, you know, they're out on vacation.
1: Travel, yeah.
0: But for the kids that don't miss, I say reward
1: yeah,
0: them.
1: Yeah, good for you.
0: Text in 82474 or call 812-491-9468. Did you have perfect attendance when you were in school? And if so, did you get rewarded for it? Did they give you something nice? Maybe it was a bike or maybe it was a clock. Did you get a clock for perfect attendance? Top 96.
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4: Highs at 88 today, increasing clouds, 60% chance of showers and thunderstorms during the afternoon. A few severe thunderstorms are possible. Scattered showers and storms tonight, lows down to 73. Then on Tuesday, we'll have decent chances for showers and storms, kind of scattered during the daylight hours. Highs will be at 88. And then showers and thunderstorms likely on Tuesday night. This is our best setup for severe thunderstorms, including the damaging wind and a spin-up tornado threat. As lows dip to 65. Scattered showers and storms on Wednesday. Highest will be in the mid-70s. I'm meteorologist Byron Douglas on Hot 96.

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2: If you're thinking the weekend was way too short, you are correct. It was. It really was. Good morning, though. Happy Monday. It's Clay here. Thank you so much for listening in today. A heat wave blanketing the eastern half of the country will look to break some records. In many areas, we'll see temperatures in the 90s. In Richmond, Virginia, expected to top 100. Detroit, going to get up to 90. A cold front will start to push through the center of the country on Wednesday to help cool things off. And meanwhile, the heat wave is expected to make drought conditions a lot worse. Ugh. Brendan Fraser is headed to the Indy 500 for a special role. He will be the honorary starter for the legendary race on Sunday, and Fraser was likely chosen as he stars as General Dwight D. Eisenhower later this month in the D-Day drama, Pressure. The president of IndyCar says in a statement, his presence atop the flag stand is fitting as we honor the service and sacrifice of our military heroes on Memorial Day weekend and prepare for another iconic edition of the world's greatest race. That it is. And finally, back here in the tri-state, a new mom has quite the story to tell about her new baby. And up in Fort Branch, she says just before 4:30 on Friday, first responders were sent out to Huck's convenience store at US 41.

one in State Road 168 in Fort Branch. Dispatch says they got a woman about who was 40 weeks pregnant, giving birth to her baby in the car. She said she started freaking out and was like, oh my goodness, my water just broke. And so they were still about 35 minutes away from Deaconess Women's Hospital in Newburgh, but they didn't make it to Newburgh. They were right there in Fort Branch, which is just where they needed to be. And the family says the ambulance arrived just 10 minutes after baby Hazel was born. Congratulations to the new mom and dad. And, of course, happy birthday to Hazel. That's awesome. Seems like it was only a few months ago that somebody was born at the gas station Pilot right there in Hobstadt. Feels like something's going on along US 41 these days. Those are the three things you need to know to start your Monday. It's Hot 96.

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1: We are on day 5, giving away Mesker Park Zoo tickets. Name That Noise. And I told you the hint last week that this is food. So what could this be? Listen very closely, and then I'll give you instructions on what to do so you can try to win those Mesker Park Zoo tickets. Listen up very closely. Taking 3 calls right now at 812-491-9468. If we don't get this in 3 calls, we move this to the next day. One more time. The hint is food. Name That Noise on Hot 96.

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1: It is not shucking corn, but that is a great guess. Okay. All right, three calls and we move on to the next day. I might keep the same hint for today just to see if anyone else can guess it for tomorrow. So we'll see. But I'll play it for you again so you can think about it until tomorrow. One more time. We pick the game back up tomorrow morning, 8:25. Name That Noise on Hot 96.

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1: A Michigan woman's story is going viral because of the way she tried to steal a bottle of wine. And she went to a liquor store up in Traverse City, Michigan, and decided to take a little sip of the wine before paying for it. And then literally comes back the next day to grab a different bottle of wine. And then when the employees tried to stop her, they were unable to find the bottle of wine. They're like, we know she stole it, but we don't know where it's at. So police come out and they search her and they find it stashed inside what they say, and I quote, a bodily orifice. They found it at the jail, and then she had to go to the hospital to have it removed. How fun. You know, it's a little bit easier than smuggling wine up your, you know what, paying for it with money. I know times are tough, but I don't know if they're that tough. Text RADAR to 82474 to see the rest of the story. 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
1: Text dog to 82474 and meet our hot dog of this week. And today it is brought into us by It Takes a Village. We have Christine from ITV. Good morning to you.
2: Good morning.
1: Who do we have here today?
2: We have Chuck. Chuck is a 60-pound black and tan husky mix, originally from our Spencer County location.
1: And he's so sweet, too. And he just goes right up to you, sits down, and gives you a paw. He just wants to shake your hand. He's such a sweet boy.
2: Yeah, he does not know a stranger at all.
1: No.
2: At all.
1: Yeah, whenever you guys bring in dogs, usually, it just depends on the dog itself. Either they'll, just kind of be a little shy at first because they don't know what's going on or right. Where they're at. But Chuck here, Chuck has a great personality. He's just like, hey, buddy, hey, friend, gives you a paw, shakes your hand, and then you're the best buds. And so he's right here next to me, giving them the biggest scratches. Oh, that's the best, isn't it? He's such a nice dog, but he's a Spencer County's finest, right?
2: Yeah, so he's actually one of the original strays that came into our Spencer County location when we opened up in 2019. Don't worry, though. He hasn't been with us this whole time. Unfortunately, we did get a call from Evansville Animal Care and Control a few months back that he was there as a stray. So he's back in our care now. But he is amazing. He's great with other dogs. He's great with kids. He is a husky mix, so true to form. He's not a big fan of the felines. But he is amazing. He's being fostered over at Daisy's Pet Playground right now. And he just plays all day with the other husky mix from us named Jade.
1: Oh, he's such a well-mannered dog. It's hard to believe anybody could just give him up like that. But, for the next family, I know they're going to take such good care of him. And he's going to fit right in, and he's so nice. He's been sitting here this entire time letting me pet him. Not a care in the world. Just wants to be there, be sitting here and just get some ear scratches. And that is the best life a dog could have. But if you'd like to meet him, you can text dog to 82474, and we'll send you some info over. But you guys have something coming up very soon. What we got?
2: Yeah, so this Friday and Saturday, so May 22nd and 23rd, we are having our annual yard sale. And that is going to be at our new location, 5115 Oak Grove Road.
1: Nice.
2: And so, we do this every single year. This year, it's actually going to be 2 days instead of just one day. So
1: yeah. It's
2: Friday and Saturday. And it's going to be from like 8 to 2, like it usually is.
1: Okay.
2: But it's going to be 2 days worth of this.
1: Yeah.
2: So we're really excited to have the space and the opportunity to be able to do that this year.
1: Absolutely. Bigger and better and a bigger space to provide lots of good care for the animals that stay for a little bit, hopefully. But Chuck is one of them right now, and hopefully he'll be out soon. And if you are looking for a furry friend in your life, I think Chuck is going to be fitting in just right. He's perfect. Text dog to 82474 to meet him. Thank you so much, Christine, for bringing him in. It Takes a Village. Lots of exciting stuff coming up for you guys. So let's get involved. Let's help Chuck find a new home and find these other animals' homes. Christine, thank you.
2: Thank you.

uplifting and inspiring you've been for me for all this time. And I love you, and no one is freaking frontier. Yeah.

0: for you.
1: I'm talking about me.
0: Oh, yeah.
1: Katie hasn't been married.
0: No, you're gonna be.
1: Me.
0: Yeah, you're gonna be great. Sorry.
1: First and only is the best.
0: Yeah.
1: First marriage out. Second is the best for you. For you.
0: Either way, it's fine. We've met our soulmates. We're not gonna lie to them. Everything's

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I'll tell you more about that story in 6 minutes right now.

Top 96, Clay here. A guy on TikTok has already been seeing a girl for about 2 months now, but he does not have a car, and so he's been renting a car to try to impress her. And it's a really nice car, too. But he's run into a dilemma. Now that car is unavailable for his next date. Somebody else is renting it, so now he's wondering what he has to do to prevent himself from being caught. People in the comments were like, tell her. It shows your effort. Tell her your car is in the shop, that it's a rental. What would you do in this situation? Would you keep renting the car, or would you tell them straight up that that's not actually your car, you've just been renting to try to impress them? What would you do? Text in 82474, top 96.

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0: 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And this year is the 35th anniversary of the festival. 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Happily Ever After begins with a little green box from Brinker's Jewelers, your diamond destination.

It's Clay here. That is it for me today. Tomorrow, we've got another chance for you to win Burnett Park passes. They open up this Saturday for the season. It's going to be a great time. And we're also still giving away some Mesquite Park Zoo tickets. You don't want to miss out tomorrow morning on the Hot 96 Morning Show.

0: me.
1: Oh, yeah.
0: Katie hasn't been married.
1: No, you're going to be. Yeah, you're going to be great.
0: First and only is the best.
1: Yeah.
0: First marriage out, second is the best. For you. For you.
1: Either way, it's fine. We've met our soulmates. We're not going to lie to them. Everything's great.
0: Moral of the story.
1: Right.
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1: So they're saying the average to decorate a dormer on the higher end side is between $1,500 and now they're saying $10,000. 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Target, IKEA, Five Below, Home Goods, all places to shop. 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

Your chance to win Mesker Park Zoo tickets tomorrow morning with Clay and McKenzie on the Hot 96 Morning Show. They gave away a pair this morning at 8:30. Another chance tomorrow morning when you're guessing that secret sound. It's the best workout I get. I love walking through the zoo. 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

0: me.
1: Oh, yeah.
0: Katie hasn't been married.
1: No, you're going to be.
0: Me.
1: Yeah, you're going to be great. Sorry.
0: First and only is the best.
1: Yeah.
0: First marriage out, second is the best. For you. For you.
1: Either way, it's fine. We've met our soulmates. We're not going to lie to them. Everything's great.
0: Moral of the story.
1: Right.
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Park opens on the 23rd of this month, so win your way in. Clay loves spending his summers at Burdette Park. You know he's a swimmer. In fact, he coached junior high swim this year. And he's actually a really, really good swimmer. And honestly, a really good coach. I just remember the days of going out to Burdette Park. I loved it because the water slides, you'd wear that bracelet on Monday, and it was like your ACL concert bracelet. It was a thing.

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0: Happily Ever After begins with a little...

Let's get into the 2K Cafe here on Hot 96. It's coming up here in about 10 minutes from right now. Enrique Iglesias, Outkast is on the way, Sierra 50 Cent, and your requests still coming in. Ooh, 808 Remix? Yes. 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I get so excited that I can tell we're going to be friends based upon the song you send in right now for me to play. Trust me. It's Hot 96 and Bruno. For

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1: I'm
0: doing?
1: I'm talking about me.
0: Oh, yeah.
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0: No, you're going to be. 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Sorry.
1: First and only is the best.
0: Yeah.
1: First marriage out. Second is the best. For you.
0: I'm so
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0: Either way, it's fine. 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Everything's great.

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0: Hot 96 is proud to be a part of the WC Handy Blues and Barbecue Festival, June 17th through 20th in Henderson. And this year is the 35th anniversary of the festival. Some of the best blues musicians in the world will be performing. 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Happily Ever After begins with a little green box from Brinker's Jewelers.

Warden. Ordinary, you know what that means. You've got that Hot 96 app opened up. I love you for it. Sarah Pepper here. I got a keyword for you. With Sterling United Federal Credit Union. You ready? It's BEAT. 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BEAT is the word you need to enter in. 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
1: Yes.
0: Like, give me clear instructions, but I should never be the mastermind. Like, all right, here's what we're going to do.
1: Yeah.
0: Like, I would never go get the parts and be like, all right, let me just put together this garage door. Yeah. No.
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Korean researchers evacuated from a Antarctic station are threatening team members with improvised knife. A member of South Korea's overwintering research team at the remote, I'm not even going to be able to say, it's a station in Antarctica, threatened his colleague with a blade that he fashioned from a steel sheet. I know it sounds like something that would happen in prison. Luckily, no one was hurt, but they had to evacuate the whole thing. The unnamed researcher was in his 50s, had a prior record of friction with colleagues. Now under investigation. Hot 96.

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Happily Ever After begins with a little green box from Brinker's Jewelers, your diamond destination.

Tyler Fox got another keyword for you with Sterling United Federal Credit Union, all to get you some cash here on Hot 96. Be listening, that keyword is coming sometime before 3 o'clock. So if you don't have the app downloaded now, now's a good time.

0: what to do.
1: Yes.
0: Like, give me clear instructions, but I should never be the mastermind. Like, all right, here's what we're going to do.
1: Yeah.
0: Like, I would never go get the parts and be like, all right, let me just put together this garage door. Yeah. No.
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High topping out near 90, 71 overnight, 83 with thunder showers tomorrow. Try that again, thunder showers tomorrow. Grab your umbrella because you're going to need it.

That's Sabrina Carpenter. When did you get hot on the Hit Music Channel Hot 96? I'm Tyler Fox. Do lunch with Sarah Pepper tomorrow at noon for the 2K Cafe right here on Hot 96. She flashes back to the year 2000 and a little beyond to make your lunch hour lit on the Hit Music Channel Hot 96. 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

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Four items in Katie's car. One of them's not really in there. You guess the correct one, and you'll be on your way from the hit music channel, Hot 96.

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Jealous Type, Let Me Love You, Close to Me, and Lush Life on the way in the next 16 minutes on Hot 96. 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

That's Raven Lynae and Love Me Not on the Hot 96 afternoon show with Tyler Fox. Hopefully you're having a great Monday. Secret Sound with Clay and McKenzie tomorrow morning gets you into Mesker Park Zoo. If you can guess the secret sound, they'll give you a clue tomorrow morning right around 8:30 on Hot 96.

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0: 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Yes. Like, give me clear instructions, but I should never be the mastermind. 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
0: 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Yeah. 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

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Timbaland, The Way I Are is coming up. Zara Larsson is on the way. Sabrina Carpenter, too. 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

0: 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Yes. Like, give me clear instructions, but I should never be the mastermind. Like, all right, here's what we're going to do.
1: Yeah.
0: Like, I would never go get the parts and be like, all right, let me just put together this garage door. Yeah. No.
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0: Like, give me clear instructions, but I should never be the mastermind. Like, all right, here's what we're going to do.
1: Yeah.
0: Like, I would never go get the parts and be like, all right, let me just put together this garage door. Yeah. 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

the National Weather Service in Paducah has issued a severe thunderstorm warning for east central Gallatin County, Illinois, southwestern Vandenberg County in southwestern Indiana, southern Posey County in southwestern Indiana, western Henderson County in northwestern Kentucky, central Union County in northwestern Kentucky until 7 p.m. At 6:12 p.m., a severe thunderstorm was located near Uniontown, or 8 miles east of Shawneetown, moving east at 40 miles per hour. Expected hazards include 60 miles per hour wind gusts and quarter-size hail. This is a radar-indicated threat. The following impacts are expected. Hail damage to vehicles is expected. Expect wind damage to roofs, siding, and trees. Locations impacted include Henderson, Morganfield, Breckenridge Center, Uniontown, Corden, Waverly, and Old Shawneetown. This includes the following highways: Interstate 69 in Kentucky between mile markers 142 and 100.

0: 148. Audubon Parkway near mile marker 1. Repeating, a severe thunderstorm warning has been issued until 7 p.m. for the following counties in Indiana, Posey and Vandenberg, and the following counties in Kentucky, Henderson and Union, and Gallatin, Illinois.
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That's the Kid Laroi and Justin Bieber and Stay on the Hit Music Channel Hot 96. 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I'm heading home. 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